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2: Memories bring back, memories bring back your. I guess I kinda like the way you know the pain.

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